0: The fun police over at government headquarters know us as CISO.
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1: Heads up if you were traveling through Montreal last week. Health officials say someone with measles passed through Montreal's Trudeau Airport at the end of last week, ended up in the hospital, recommended you check your vaccination status and monitor for symptoms. Now, keep in mind, the health alert is from Quebec, so it was completely in French. And I'm not sure I got the translation right. It's possible the green frog was beside the black cat in the bibliothèque. Either way, measles shot. Here's Monster Truck.

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1: I hope you had a good Thanksgiving weekend. You're not too bloated. Heads up, though, if you had gravy on, like, anything. Health Canada is recalling Kevin's Natural Foods turkey gravy because of undeclared mustard. You could argue gravy is the most important part of Thanksgiving and Christmas dinner because nobody wants to eat a dry turkey and stuffing. It's like how alcohol is the most important part of getting through this evening show. Here's AWOL Nation.

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It is Fatty with you this evening. You've heard of Rib Fest. You've heard of Taco Fest. There's beer festivals all over the place. Town in Quebec is having a festival based on a fruit I had never heard of until today. Talk about that in two songs. First, Garbage, Only Happy When It Rains.

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1: So I've heard of Rib Fest, Beer Fest, Taco Fest. You ever heard of the Pawpaw? 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
5: Cloudy tonight with a 60% chance for showers or drizzle, as well as the risk of an evening thunderstorm. The overnight low 10 degrees. Tomorrow, cloudy with a 30% chance for showers or drizzle in the morning, the high reaching 14. And for Thursday, clouds remain with a high of 11 degrees.

89.1 Max FM, it is Fatty with you tonight. If you've ever thought about winning the lottery, win tonight's Lotto Max jackpot. It's a record $85 million. Also, 16 $1 million prizes and 85 $100,000 prizes. If I won $85 million, I would show my boss the finger, specifically my index finger pointing to my resignation letter, which thanks the company for its years of guidance and understanding. Then I would show my boss the real finger, which is a thumbs up, as I walk out of his office giving him the middle finger. Here's the Arkells, People's Champ.

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Actually, it's way less adorable than you'd think. Trees constantly falling down, waterways dammed up. 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
3: Cloudy tonight with a 60% chance for showers or drizzle, as well as the risk of an evening thunderstorm. The overnight low 10 degrees. Tomorrow, cloudy with a 30% chance for showers or drizzle in the morning, the high reaching 14. And for Thursday, clouds remain with a high of 11 degrees.

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If you're stuck in that line right now, I'm so sorry. I'm sure you'll see your family again one day. 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

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I had some alternative berries one time out in the woods. Woke up 3 days later, next county over, wearing nothing but a pair of socks on my hands. And they weren't my socks. 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
5: Cloudy tonight with a 60% chance for showers or drizzle, as well as the risk of an evening thunderstorm. The overnight low 10 degrees. Tomorrow, cloudy with a 30% chance for showers or drizzle in the morning, the high reaching 14. And for Thursday, clouds remain with a high of 11 degrees.

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6: Cloudy tonight with a 60% chance for showers or drizzle, as well as the risk of an evening thunderstorm. The overnight low 10 degrees. Tomorrow, cloudy with a 30% chance for showers or drizzle in the morning, the high reaching 14. And for Thursday, clouds remain with a high of 11 degrees.

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I mean, they've got some great jams. 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

the top of the top of the top of the top of the top of the top of the top of the top of the top of the top of the top of the top of the top of the top of the top of the top of the top of the top of the top of the top of the top of the top of the top of the top of the top of the top of the top of the top of the top of the top of the top of the top of the top of the top of the top of the top of the top of the top of the top of the top of the top of the top of the top of the top of the top of the top of the top of the top of the top of the top of the top of the top of the top of the top of the top of the top of the top of the top of the top of the top of the top of the top of the top of the top of the top of the top of the top of the top of the top of the top of the top of the top of the top of the top of the top of the top of the top of the top of the top of the top of the top of the top of the top of the top of the top of the top of the top of the top of the top of the top of the top of the top of the top of the top of the top of the top of the top of the top of the top of the top of the top of the top of the top of the top of the top of the top of the top of the top of the top of the top of the top of the top of the top of the top of the top of the top of the top of the top of the top of the top of the top of the top of the top of the top of the top of the top of

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3: Cloudy tonight with a 60% chance for showers or drizzle, as well as the risk of an evening thunderstorm. The overnight low 10 degrees. Tomorrow, cloudy with a 30% chance for showers or drizzle in the morning, the high reaching 14. And for Thursday, clouds remain with a high of 11 degrees.

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Yeah, well, as far as things ending in Rhea go, our preference is probably for Arch rather than Gunner and Daya. 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
4: Cloudy tonight with a 60% chance for showers or drizzle, as well as the risk of an evening thunderstorm. The overnight low 10 degrees. Tomorrow, cloudy with a 30% chance for showers or drizzle in the morning, the high reaching 14. And for Thursday, clouds remain with a high of 11 degrees.

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4: Cloudy tonight with a 60% chance for showers or drizzle, as well as the risk of an evening thunderstorm. The overnight low 10 degrees. Tomorrow, cloudy with a 30% chance for showers or drizzle in the morning, the high reaching 14. And for Thursday, clouds remain with a high of 11 degrees.

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Aurelia, Barry, and Muskoka are taking it to the max. 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

same people who take 33% of everything you own wanted us to let you know we are CISO. Yeah, just call us Max, because no one knows what the hell that is. Aurelia, Barry, Muskoka.

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4: Cloudy tonight with a 60% chance for showers or drizzle, as well as the risk of an evening thunderstorm. The overnight low 10 degrees. Tomorrow, cloudy with a 30% chance for showers or drizzle in the morning, the high reaching 14. And for Thursday, clouds remain with a high of 11 degrees.

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5: Cloudy tonight with a 60% chance for showers or drizzle, as well as the risk of an evening thunderstorm. The overnight low 10 degrees. Tomorrow, cloudy with a 30% chance for showers or drizzle in the morning, the high reaching 14. And for Thursday, clouds remain with a high of 11 degrees.

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our songs go after we press play? Straight down your ear holes so they can get lodged in your brain for years to come. 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
2: Cloudy tonight with a 60% chance for showers or drizzle, as well as the risk of an evening thunderstorm. The overnight low 10 degrees. Tomorrow, cloudy with a 30% chance for showers or drizzle in the morning, the high reaching 14. And for Thursday, clouds remain with a high of 11 degrees.

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1: What's being described as the greatest wine heist in history all happened earlier this week. Approximately 30,000 bottles of wine valued at around about $8 million Canadian was swiped. Now, each bottle is valued from anywhere from $240 Canadian to $800 Canadian per bottle. Apparently, it was very well timed, as the wine had reportedly been prepared for international shipment, so someone knew what was going on. Unfortunately, the winery had insurance only covering one-tenth of the stolen wine, so they really are only going to get just under $1 million back. This winery's been making wine since 1385. The winery is 640 years old, and it's the 26th generation that's running the winery. Police and also the winery itself are asking people to keep an eye out for bottles hitting the market much cheaper than they would be. I find this crazy that this is what they stole. That's, you think about how many boxes of wine that is. 12 bottles to a case, 30,000 bottles. That's 2,500 cases of wine. That's not a couple of minutes. That's like, you know what you're doing at that point. What's the most expensive bottle of wine that you ever purchased? I once splashed out and spent $29.95 on a bottle.
0: It's Max Mornings with Oz.

0: Good morning, I'm Martin Vanderwood. Muskoka's lake monitoring program shows mixed results for water quality last year. The district says phosphorus levels remain below the threshold associated with increased algae bloom risk. However, calcium levels continue to decline, while chloride from road salt is rising in many lakes. Officials say low calcium and high chloride can harm sensitive aquatic life. These figures are from 2025. Sampling for 2026 is complete, with the results expected next year. Orillia OPP are investigating after a pedestrian was struck by an SUV Monday night and sustained life-threatening injuries. Just before 8 p.m., the person was hit at the intersection of Highway 12 and Monarch Boulevard. The victim was taken by Orange Air Ambulance to a Toronto hospital. Anyone with information or dash cam footage is asked to call Orillia OPP. The northwestern part of Ontario is not going to follow the rest of the province into standard time. Queen's Park says the region will stay on permanent daylight saving time to align with Manitoba next door. The rest of us in Ontario change our clocks on November 1st. And now sports.
1: I'm RJ Broadhead. Here's the morning sports. The Rays tied the ALCS with a 3-1 win over Cleveland. Liam Hicks from Toronto knocked in two runs. Game 3 is tomorrow. Game 3 of the NLCS is tonight. The Dodgers are down 2 to the Brewers. Shohei Ohtani will be in the lineup despite his recent struggles. Every NHL team played yesterday. The Maple Leafs lost to Utah. Montreal had a shootout win over Buffalo. The Blues beat the Senators. Connor McDavid had 4 points as the Oilers kept the Kings winless. The Flames got their first win, downing the Ducks. The Jets got past the Wild. The Canucks lost their 5th straight, falling to the Islanders. The Devils defeated Detroit in overtime. The Flyers still don't have a win after a shootout loss to Seattle. The other winners were Boston, Carolina, Florida, the Rangers, Colorado, Vegas, and Chicago. And Kawhi Leonard had 21 points in the Raptors' win over the Knicks. The Raptors start the regular season 1 week from today.
0: The forecast for Orillia, Barrie, and Muskoka. Clouds today, the chance of showers or drizzle at a high of 14. Overcast tonight, a low near 3. Clouds and 12 for tomorrow, with showers and gusty winds on tap for Friday.
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1: 4 years ago today, the Red Hot Chili Peppers released Return to the Dream Canteen. Tucked away on this album was a tribute to one of the greatest guitar players who ever lived, Eddie Van Halen. Just days after Eddie passed away in 2020, Flea walked into a rehearsal with a bass line inspired by Eddie Van Halen. The rest of the band jumped in and then came up with this bad boy. This is the Red Hot Chili Peppers paying their respects the best way they know how. Here is Eddie by the Red Hot Chili Peppers.

The good news is Oz is only on till 10. So we'll be done this thing in no time. The bad news is it's not 10 yet. It's Oz on Max.

0: Oz on Max.
1: I found this surprising and quite interesting. Gen Zers are so fed up with dating apps, they're now paying witches to find them love. No joke. Forget Tinder, Hinge and Bumble. Apparently, young people are so frustrated with modern dating, they're now turning to psychics, tarot cards and actual love spells. 64% of Gen Zers apparently have tried some sort of spiritual or psychic practice to improve their love life. Manifestation was the most popular, with 29% of them trying to manifest love, while 25% had to contact a psychic for help. And they're actually spending money on this stuff. 19% of Gen Zers said they'd purchased a love spell or ritual through a platform like Etsy or TikTok. Millennials aren't far behind. About 51% of them have tried some sort of spiritual or psychic practice to find romance. Man, when we were younger, you couldn't do any of this sort of thing. It cost you near on $9.99 per minute to call the line. 22% of Gen Zers said they'd use some sort of ritual or witchcraft to try and improve their existing relationship. Man, maybe I should try this. And it's not just for entertainment. Only 15% of Gen Zers said they were doing it for fun. 40% of them said they actually believe it. Here's a really fascinating detail. When asked which sources of dating advice they trust, Gen Z put therapy first at 38%, horoscopes followed by love spells and dating coaches. They were the worst. No interest in those. If you have ever reached out to a witch or used witchcraft to try and find a date, I'd like to hear from you. I have a bunch of questions I'd like to ask you. My number is 705-326-8989. And when we're done chatting, I've got a wonderful love potion that I'd like to sell you.
0: The good news is Oz is only on till 10. So we'll be done this thing in no time. The bad news is it's not 10 yet. It's Oz on Max.

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3: Clouds today, the chance of showers or drizzle at a high of 14. Overcast tonight, a low near 3. Clouds and 12 for tomorrow, with showers and gusty winds on tap for Friday.

0: It's Max Mornings with Oz.
1: NASA may be giving up hopes of living on the moon. Apparently building a permanent base on the moon, it might not happen. The problem? The moon apparently is getting hammered by space rocks. Apparently there's a brand new crater that popped up. No one knows how it got there. It's 728 feet across and 141 feet deep. NASA's like, we don't know. We didn't see it. We've been monitoring it. We're spending billions watching, but we didn't catch it. Really glad we didn't build our moon base there. Some experts warn for a blast radius of this size, the energy estimated would be the equivalent of 15,500 tons of TNT. Unlike Earth, the moon has no atmosphere, meaning nothing gets burnt up as it comes hurtling towards the moon. It's like we've got a force field with our atmosphere. NASA wants us to live on the moon. The moon, meanwhile, appears to be doing everything it can to discourage new residents.
0: 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Or should I say pile drives out of his mouth?
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1: 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CISO is a funny way of telling the government we are Max FM. Here's another thing we call the government. A bunch of bad. We are only when we're just with ourselves. 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
1: Good morning, I'm Martin Vanderwood. Muskoka's lake monitoring program shows mixed results for water quality last year. The district says phosphorus levels remain below the threshold associated with increased algae bloom risk. However, calcium levels continue to decline, while chloride from road salt is rising in many lakes. Officials say low calcium and high chloride can harm sensitive aquatic life. These figures are from 2025. Sampling for 2026 is complete, with the results expected next year. Orillia OBP are investigating after a pedestrian was struck by an SUV Monday night and sustained life-threatening injuries. Just before 8 p.m., the person was hit at the intersection of Highway 12 and Monarch Boulevard. The victim was taken by Orange Air Ambulance to a Toronto hospital. Anyone with information or dash cam footage is asked to call Orillia OPP. Pope Leo has lung cancer, but it's believed his prognosis is good. He had part of a lung removed yesterday after earlier tests showed the presence of suspected cancer cells. A Vatican statement did not mention any further treatment, but prior to the surgery, doctors had indicated the suspected cancer was in its early stages. And now sports.
2: I'm RJ Brighthead. Here's the morning sports. The Rays tied the ALCS with a 3-1 win over Cleveland. Liam Hicks from Toronto knocked in two runs. Game three is tomorrow. Game three of the NLCS is tonight. The Dodgers are down 2 to the Brewers. Shohei Ohtani will be in the lineup despite his recent struggles. Every NHL team played yesterday. The Maple Leafs lost to Utah. Montreal had a shootout win over Buffalo. The Blues beat the Senators. Connor McDavid had 4 points as the Oilers kept the Kings winless. The Flames got their first win, downing the Ducks. The Jets got past the Wild. The Canucks lost their 5th straight, falling to the Islanders. The Devils defeated Detroit in overtime. The Flyers still don't have a win after a shootout loss to Seattle. The other winners were Boston, Carolina, Florida, the Rangers, Colorado, Vegas, and Chicago. And Kawhi Leonard had 21 points in the Raptors' win over the Knicks. The Raptors start the regular season 1 week from today.
1: The forecast for Orillia, Barrie, and Muskoka. Clouds today, the chance of showers or drizzle and a high of 14. Overcast tonight, a low near 3. Clouds and 12 for tomorrow, with showers and gusty winds on tap for Friday.
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1: If you've been holding off going to California because you're worried that you might get attacked by the serial butt sniffer, don't worry, he's gone to jail. Police in California have arrested a man known as the serial butt sniffer after he was allegedly caught following women around Marshalls and sniffing their backsides. Apparently it's not the first time. He's been arrested 40 times for doing it. Last time he was arrested for sniffing a butt was in California after police reported a man crouched near a customer in a local business. He's already served jail time for this, and now he's back in there again. This time he'll receive 170 days. Previously he received 105 days. So you're safe for the next 6 months. If you wanted to head off to California and not get your butt sniffed, now's the time to go. He's in jail for the next 170 days. But then he'll be back out, wandering Marshalls, acting like a golden Labrador.
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1: Spins and Needles, we both bring in a vinyl album. You decide on who gets to play their track off that album. Joining me this morning is the wonderful Russell. Good morning, sir.
2: Good morning, Oz.
1: How you doing?
2: Not too bad, yourself.
1: No theme this morning. We just both bring in a record that we wouldn't mind playing. What did you bring in this morning, Russ?
2: Well, I listened yesterday. I heard that you played an Australian band, so I thought maybe I'd bring an Australian band in today.
1: Not bad.
2: I brought the Divinals with I Touch Myself.
1: A cover.
2: Yeah.
1: I've brought in a band that you may have heard of. They're hitting the music scene. They're probably one of the up-and-comers for 2026. They're called Dexter and the Moon Rocks. The album's called Friends That I Don't Like. we've all got some of those. And I'm going to go track 12, Freaking Out. 12.

0: 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Would you rather hear Russell's Australian band cover of, what was it?
1: I Touch Myself.
0: I Touch Myself. Or would you rather hear Dexter and the Moon Rocks Freaking Out? Up to you. 705-326-8989. 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
7: Clouds today, the chance of showers or drizzle and a high of 14. Overcast tonight, a low near 3. Clouds and 12 for tomorrow, with showers and gusty winds on tap for Friday.

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1: Oz versus Russell this morning. Two albums. Russell brought in I Touch Myself by the Divinyls. I brought in Dexter and the Moon Rocks Freaking Out. You voted on which one you'd rather listen to. And the winner is, Russ?
2: Dexter and the Moon Rocks Freaking Out.
1: Oh, I'll take a win over you, Russell. What a great start to bringing...
2: I do like their other songs too, so I'm looking forward to hearing this one. And here is Freaking Out by Dexter and the Moon Rocks on Spins and Needles.

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No, he wouldn't. 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

start somewhere. It has to start sometime. 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It has to start somewhere. 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
1: 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My number's 705-326-8989. 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
1: Good morning, I'm Martin Vanderwood. Muskoka's lake monitoring program shows mixed results for water quality last year. The district says phosphorus levels remain below the threshold associated with increased algae bloom risk. However, calcium levels continue. Fluoride can harm sensitive aquatic life. These figures are from 2025. Sampling for 2026 is complete, with the results expected next year.

0: permanent daylight saving time to align with Manitoba next door. The rest of us in Ontario change our clocks on November 1st. And now sports.
1: I'm RJ Broadhead. Here's the morning sports. The Rays tied the ALCS with a 3-1 win over Cleveland. Liam Hicks from Toronto knocked in two runs. Game 3 is tomorrow. Game 3 of the NLCS is tonight. The Dodgers are down 2 to the Brewers. Shohei Ohtani will be in the lineup despite his recent struggles. Every NHL team played yesterday. The Maple Leafs lost to Utah. Montreal had a shootout win over Buffalo. The Blues beat the Senators. Connor McDavid had 4 points as the Oilers kept the Kings winless. The Flames got their first win, downing the Ducks. The Jets got past the Wild. The Canucks lost their 5th straight, falling to the Islanders. The Devils defeated Detroit in overtime. The Flyers still don't have a win after a shootout loss to Seattle. The other winners were Boston, Carolina, Florida, the Rangers, Colorado, Vegas, and Chicago. And Kawhi Leonard had 21 points in the Raptors' win over the Knicks. The Raptors start the regular season 1 week from today.
0: The forecast for Orillia, Barrie, and Muskoka. Clouds today, the chance of showers or drizzle and a high of 14. Overcast tonight, a low near 3. Clouds and 12 for tomorrow, with showers and gusty winds on tap for Friday.
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This morning on the Text Confessional, somebody writes, "It brings me great pleasure when I'm driving down the 400 and my app

0: asks me to respond to the warnings of whether or not the police are still ahead. I say no, they're no longer there, when in actual fact, they're still there, dishing out speeding tickets. If you speed, you deserve it. It's not the speeding that worries me sometimes, it's the crazy weaving in and out at high speeds. I think we all speed, don't we? And also, doesn't it go by the majority of the responses, not just yours? I'm sure it's like they wait for a bunch of people to tick yes they're gone or yes they're still there. To be honest, whenever it says to me, police warning ahead, and I get there, there's actually no police. I'm convinced that the apps just put it there to get you to slow down.
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0: Max Mornings with Oz.
1: What's being described as the greatest wine heist in history all happened earlier this week. Approximately 30,000 bottles of wine valued at around about $8 million Canadian was swiped. Now, each bottle is valued from anywhere from $240 Canadian dollars to $800 Canadian dollars per bottle. Apparently, it was very well timed, as the wine had reportedly been prepared for international shipment, so someone knew what was going on. Unfortunately, the winery had insurance only covering one-tenth of the stolen wine, so they really are only going to get just under $1 million back. This winery's been making wine since 1385. The winery is 640 years old, and it's the 26th generation that's running the winery. Police and also the winery itself are asking people to keep an eye out for bottles hitting the market much cheaper than they would be. I find this crazy that this is what they stole. That's, you think about how many boxes of wine that is. 12 bottles to a case, 30,000 bottles. That's 2,500 cases of wine. That's not a couple of minutes. That's like, you know what you're doing at that point. What's the most expensive bottle of wine that you ever purchased? I once splashed out and spent $29.95 on a bottle.
0: It's Max Mornings with Oz.

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8: Clouds today, the chance of showers or drizzle at a high of 14. Overcast tonight, a low near 3. Clouds and 12 for tomorrow, with showers and gusty winds on tap for Friday.

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1: I found this surprising and quite interesting. Gen Zers are so fed up with dating apps, they're now paying witches to find them love. No joke. Forget Tinder, Hinge and Bumble. Apparently, young people are so frustrated with modern dating, they're now turning to psychics, tarot cards and actual love spells. 64% of Gen Zers apparently have tried some sort of spiritual or psychic practice to improve their love life. Manifestation was the most popular, with 29% of them trying to manifest love, while 25% had to contact a psychic for help. And they're actually spending money on this stuff. 19% of Gen Zers said they'd purchased a love spell or ritual through a platform like Etsy or TikTok. Millennials aren't far behind. About 51% of them have tried some sort of spiritual or psychic practice to find romance. Man, when we were younger, you couldn't do any of this sort of thing. It cost you near on $9.99 per minute to call the line. 22% of Gen Zers said they'd use some sort of ritual or witchcraft to try and improve their existing relationship. Man, maybe I should try this. And it's not just for entertainment. Only 15% of Gen Zers said they were doing it for fun. 40% of them said they actually believe it. Here's a really fascinating detail. When asked which sources of dating advice they trust, Gen Z put therapy first at 38%, horoscopes followed by love spells. And dating coaches, they were the worst. No interest in those. If you have ever reached out to a witch or used witchcraft to try and find a date, I'd like to hear from you. I have a bunch of questions I'd like to ask you. My number is 705-326-8989. And when we're done chatting, I've got a wonderful love potion that I'd like to sell you.
0: The good news is Oz is only on till 10. So we'll be done this thing in no time. The bad news is it's not 10 yet. It's Oz on Max.

0: ideas to pimp out your biz? We can do that. We do commercials. Just call me. We put your message in there, whatever kind of deal you're offering up. Seriously, it'll take like 2 minutes to figure this whole thing out. Just call. Back in 2 minutes, okay? Cheers.
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I mean, we decided to give 89.1 CISO a human name. 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

lights, and the band plays some song about forgetting yourself for a while. And the piano's this melancholy soundtrack to her smile. In that white dress, she

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1: Good morning, I'm Martin Vanderwood. Muskoka's lake monitoring program shows mixed results for water quality last year. The district says phosphorus levels remain below the threshold associated with increased algae bloom risk. However, calcium levels continue to decline, while chloride from road salt is rising in many lakes. Officials say low calcium and high chloride can harm sensitive aquatic life. These figures are from 2025. Sampling for 2026 is complete, with the results expected next year. Orillia OPP are investigating after a pedestrian was struck by an SUV Monday night and sustained life-threatening injuries. Just before 8 p.m., the person was hit at the intersection of Highway 12 and Monarch Boulevard. The victim was taken by Orange Air Ambulance to a Toronto hospital. Anyone with information or dash cam footage is asked to call Orillia OPP. Pope Leo has lung cancer, but it's believed his prognosis is good. He had part of a lung removed yesterday after earlier tests showed the presence of suspected cancer cells. A Vatican statement did not mention any further treatment, but prior to the surgery, doctors had indicated the suspected cancer was in its early stages. And now sports.
2: I'm RJ Brighthead. Here's the morning sports. The Rays tied the ALCS with a 3-1 win over Cleveland. Liam Hicks from Toronto knocked in two runs. Game three is tomorrow. Game three of the NLCS is tonight. The Dodgers are down 2 to the Brewers. Shohei Ohtani will be in the lineup despite his recent struggles. Every NHL team played yesterday. The Maple Leafs lost to Utah. Montreal had a shootout win over Buffalo. The Blues beat the Senators. Connor McDavid had 4 points as the Oilers kept the Kings winless. The Flames got their first win, downing the Ducks. The Jets got past the Wild. The Canucks lost their 5th straight, falling to the Islanders. The Devils defeated Detroit in overtime. The Flyers still don't have a win after a shootout loss to Seattle. The other winners were Boston, Carolina, Florida, the Rangers, Colorado, Vegas, and Chicago. And Kawhi Leonard had 21 points in the Raptors' win over the Knicks. The Raptors start the regular season 1 week from today. The

0: Cast for Aurelia, Barry, and Muskoka. Clouds today, the chance of showers or drizzle and a high of 14. Overcast tonight, a low near 3. Clouds and 12 for tomorrow, with showers and gusty winds on tap for Friday.
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1: If you've been holding off going to California because you're worried that you might get attacked by the serial butt sniffer, don't worry. He's gone to jail. Police in California have arrested a man known as the serial butt sniffer after he was allegedly caught following women around Marshalls and sniffing their backsides. Apparently, it's not the first time. He's been arrested 40 times for doing it. Last time he was arrested for sniffing a butt was in California after police reported a man crouched near a customer in a local business. He's already served jail time for this, and now he's back in there again. This time he'll receive 170 days. Previously, he received 105 days. So you're safe for the next 6 months. If you wanted to head off to California and not get your butt sniffed, now's the time to go. He's in jail for the next 170 days. But then he'll be back out, wandering Marshalls, acting like a golden Labrador.
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1: NASA may be giving up hopes of living on the moon. Apparently building a permanent base on the moon, it might not happen. The problem? The moon apparently is getting hammered by space rocks. Apparently there's a brand new crater that popped up. No one knows how it got there. It's 728 feet across and 141 feet deep. NASA's like, we don't know. We didn't see it. We've been monitoring it. We're spending billions watching, but we didn't catch it. Really glad we didn't build our moon base there. Some experts warn for a blast radius of this size, the energy estimated would be the equivalent of 15,500 tons of TNT. Unlike Earth, the moon has no atmosphere, meaning nothing gets burnt up as it comes hurtling towards the moon. It's like we've got a force field with our atmosphere. NASA wants us to live on the moon. The moon, meanwhile, appears to be doing everything it can to discourage new residents.
0: 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Or should I say pile drives out of his mouth?
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Now you do what they told you. Now you do what they told you.

0: 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It's greener over there. Please, believe me.
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9: Clouds today, the chance of showers or drizzle at a high of 14. Overcast tonight, a low near 3. Clouds and 12 for tomorrow, with showers and gusty winds on tap for Friday.

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1: On the show this morning, we chatted about the serial butt sniffer who's gone back to prison. California has a guy who's going back to jail for the second or third time because he's a serial butt sniffer. Apparently, he will creep up to people in department stores and sniff their butts. He's been arrested 40 times. He's gone to jail before, but now he's back in jail for another 170 days where he belongs. I'm sure there'll be a lot of butt sniffing going on there for him. We also chatted about how NASA no longer is planning to build a moon base because apparently there's craters turning up or asteroids hitting it, and NASA had no warning of it, nor did they notice till after the fact. There was a giant wine robbery in Italy this week, in Tuscany. They took $8 million worth of wine, around 30,000 bottles. The bottles retail from anywhere from $250 a bottle to $800 a bottle. Does anyone else want to try an $800 wine just to see what it tastes like? It must taste like rainbows, unicorns or something. I can't imagine what an $800 bottle of wine would taste like. To me, it probably tastes like a $10 bottle because I don't have any appreciation for it. So I can tell you, I was not in Italy and I did not steal this wine. What else did we talk about on the show this morning? Oh, we didn't talk about this, but I wanted to. Scientists have finally developed a male birth control pill that might actually make sex better for the guys, allegedly. I don't know. I don't know how I feel about this. Researchers have already developed several options, including pills, gels, and injections. None of the new methods are approved just yet, but they're on their way. Is it something you'd take? I don't know if I would. There's always side effects to these things. Oh, we talked about this on the show this morning too. The Gen Zers, they're using witchcraft and psychics to try and find love, which I think's crazy. The numbers are staggering though. It's a good portion of them. 40% of Gen Zers have gone on TikTok or Etsy and spent some money trying to find love. 29% of them said they've tried to manifest love, while another 29% said they've actually contacted a psychic to try and find love, compared to only 2% of boomers who have purchased a love spell. So I guess business is good for the witches and warlocks right now. If anyone's listening and has a spare amount of cash and they'd like to buy a love potion off me, give me a call. My number is 705-326-8989. It's guaranteed to work.
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0: 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It's greener over there. It's beautiful. It's so... like sunlight shining down on a beautiful day and you're sitting in a hammock.
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4: Clouds today, the chance of showers or drizzle at a high of 14. Overcast tonight, a low near 3. Clouds and 12 for tomorrow, with showers and gusty winds on tap for Friday.

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7: Clouds today, the chance of showers or drizzle at a high of 14. Overcast tonight, a low near 3. Clouds and 12 for tomorrow, with showers and gusty winds on tap for Friday.

0: 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Let's do commerce. 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
1: Good afternoon, I'm Martin Vanderwood. A leading credit rating agency has once again given Barrie its highest grade. For the second year, the city has a AAA credit rating from S&P. A news release says Barrie is balancing new infrastructure investment with long-term financial stability. The AAA rating means the city can borrow money at lower interest rates. A former Barrie police officer came out of retirement over the long weekend to get a drunk driver off the road. The retiree noticed a vehicle weaving all over County Road 90 Sunday night, at one point forcing oncoming motorists to get off the road to avoid a crash. At Tiffin and Dunlop Streets, the retired officer managed to get the driver stopped and grab the keys. A 34-year-old Barrie man was charged with impaired driving. Two teenagers from the Midland area face charges in connection with a robbery in Shelburne. Dufferin OPP say it happened a couple of nights ago. The victim reported being assaulted and having clothing items stolen. A 15-year-old from Tiny Township and a 14-year-old from Midland face charges that include robbery with violence, carrying a concealed weapon, and possession of a weapon for a dangerous purpose. The older one also faces a charge of failing to comply with a release order. A Montreal man has been sentenced to life in prison for murdering his 9-year-old daughter in New York State. Luciano Fratellin was convicted of second-degree murder and concealing a body in connection with the death of his 9-year-old daughter in 2025. Her body was found in a marshy area, and Fratellin claimed she'd been kidnapped. He must serve at least 25 years before becoming eligible for parole. Pope Leo has lung cancer, but it's believed his prognosis is good. He had part of a lung removed yesterday after earlier tests showed the presence of suspected cancer cells. A Vatican statement didn't mention any further treatment, but prior to the surgery, doctors had indicated the suspected cancer was in its early stages. Advance polls have opened for the Alberta referendum. The polls will be open for 5 days ahead of Monday's official referendum day. In addition to asking voters whether the province should pursue separation, there are also questions about immigration and the division of federal and provincial powers. In sports, it's Game 3 of the National League Championship Series tonight. The Dodgers trail Milwaukee 2-0. And a couple of NHL games tonight. The Habs play the Capitals and the Stars take on the Avalanche. The forecast for Orillia, Barrie, and Muskoka: clouds with a chance of showers or drizzle this afternoon. Temperatures around 14. Overcast tonight, a low near 3. Clouds and 12 for tomorrow, with showers and gusty winds on tap for Friday.
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0: Money talks and bullshit falls out, I guess. I guess it just sort of falls out. Anyways, here's 2.5 minutes of money-making business propositions.
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4: Clouds with a chance of showers or drizzle this afternoon. Temperatures around 14. Overcast tonight, a low near 3. Clouds and 12 for tomorrow, with showers and gusty winds on tap for Friday.

0: 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We're going to shake you upside down for roughly 2 minutes and see what kind of lunch money we're dealing with here. 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
5: Max FM weather.
6: Clouds with a chance of showers or drizzle this afternoon. Temperatures around 14. Overcast tonight, a low near 3. Clouds and 12 for tomorrow, with showers and gusty winds on tap for Friday.

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2: Well, it's Wednesday and we have made it halfway through this week together and definitely have some fun stuff coming up on the show to talk about. More than one use for cat urine, bet you didn't know. Also, a new UFO memoir is being released from one of the people that ran the Pentagon's task force to do with UFOs. Zuckerberg may be a robot again, and people are paying to watch a live streamer spin around in her chair. It's quite exhilarating and amazing. Plus, we're going to talk about how like NIMBYism has been exceptionally driving me crazy lately, and a little bit of Lost and Found that took place during my day today. Right now, it's System of a Down, Toxicity, and we're the Alternative North 89.1.

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1: I got a little bit of a rant today. You may not agree with me. You may not think I'm right. And you might think I'm crazy, but NIMBYism, like not in my backyard mentality, has been driving me bonkers lately. I try really hard not to be a hypocrite. So if there's something I support, then I got to support it in all circumstances, even if it makes my life a little inconvenient, right? And data centers have been the big topic lately. And I know more are going up because of AI, but data centers have been around for a long time. People have never liked those things being created in their own backyards. And the worst part about it is people go to social media to complain about this kind of thing. Not realizing that social media uses data centers. It wouldn't exist without the data centers on the planet. In fact, if you use your cellular telephone device for anything other than making a basic, normal phone call, you are using data centers. If you hop on social media, you hop on the internet, you send anything, including a text message in the new world where it has like sent and delivered kind of thing, unless you're using old school SMS, which phones only do when they have no reception nowadays, you are using data centers. So people jumping on social media to complain about them is just like the height of hypocrisy that blows my mind, because I guarantee you, those same people would not be giving up all of their social media accounts and the internet to do away with them one day. Green Day on Max FM.

Leaker, Great Unknown. We got Finger 11 coming up right now. It's Big Data, Dangerous. My name is Remy Smith, and you are listening to The Alternative North.

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2: So I got more than a couple text messages in on my little rant that I had back there talking about, not my backyard mentality, data centers, that kind of thing. And honestly, I got some very fair arguments in over the text line talking about AI and the new rise of that and the data centers that are being put up as a result and how much power they consume, water, all that kind of stuff. I know all this stuff. It's very true. Actually, I was reading earlier today that a 5-second video created on AI uses as much power as a microwave for an hour. And if you've ever listened to the show and I've talked about AI, you probably know that I'm not the biggest fan of AI. I think it's out of control. I think it's moving way too fast. And I do think that we are going to have like a robot Terminator type apocalypse eventually one day if we don't get in line with it. But for the time being, it is integrated into everything. It's the operating systems on our phones, our computers. It's all over the internet. You can't even Google something anymore without it bouncing off of AI as well. So it's just kind of like something we have right now. We got to navigate, and I'm still using the internet, my phone, and all those kinds of things. So I wouldn't be the type of person to argue if a data center went up a kilometer from my house. I'm not looking forward to it. I'm not hoping for it or anything like that, but at the same time, I would refuse to complain, especially over social media that would need data centers to make that post to begin with. Offspring. And we're the Alternative North 89.1 Max FM.

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5: Clouds with a chance of showers or drizzle this afternoon. Temperatures around 14. Overcast tonight, a low near 3. Clouds and 12 for tomorrow, with showers and gusty winds on tap for Friday.

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1: It is time for the Wednesday at 3 o'clock Lost Track, and today we're going all the way back to 1978 when a New Jersey punk band was turning B-movie horror sleaze and shock value into its own brand of musical mayhem. This tune takes aim at Hollywood's seedy underbelly, the obsession with sex, scandal, and celebrity. And the title nods to Keith Anger's infamous 1959 book exposing the darker side of Tinseltown. This track first appeared on the band's Bullet single in 1978 because they honestly couldn't find a label willing to release their full debut. That album, Static Age, was recorded in the same year, but it sat unreleased entirely until 1996. So, the song was out there. The album it belonged to was basically locked in a vault for nearly two decades. And that's fitting for a band that built its reputation on horror imagery, outsider attitude, and making people as uncomfortable as possible. Turns out Hollywood wasn't the only place with a few skeletons in the closet. Misfits, Hollywood Babylon, on the Alternative North.

0: many do's and don'ts on the way to becoming an effective radio broadcaster. For instance, don't speak too loud. Unless, of course, you want to project a sense of style and panache as you head into a particularly abrasive music selection. Much like Remy is going to do right now. It's Remy on Max.
1: Story of a lady named Erica who decided she wanted a cat. She found one. It was 3.5 hours from her house, so she drove all the way there to pick up this cat named Ivy. Ivy only lasted in her house for about 3 days before it escaped through an open kitchen window and then it was gone. She did everything to try to find this cat. She left litter outside, some clothing out there, familiar stuff, you know, like the carrier that she brought her home in, some food. Nothing. Nothing worked. She went to social media with pleas for desperate help, and some woman 60 miles away slid into the replies with a suggestion, a little unorthodox. Try urine, and not cat urine, human urine, and not hers. The previous owner makes more sense because she's only had this cat a few days. So that's what she did. Somehow she got the original owner of this cat to send her some piss and sprayed a tree with it, set up some cameras, and that night the cat, Ivy, showed up right by the tree. Reunited, the cat ended up back home inside the place. Nice, safe, protected, fed, all that kind of stuff. The day was saved by some random woman on the internet suggesting piss. And who would have ever thought that that it actually would work? But it did. It did. The original owner's pee brought this cat back to the new owner, who are now, at least for the time being, living happily ever after. It's The Kills, and we're Max FM.

0: 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I mean, it's all just buttons and songs, really, eh? You know what I mean?
1: Oh, don't touch that button. We were never here. I was never here. We were never here. I was never here.
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Ed Stone's Smile and Wave. We got July Talk on deck right now. Arctic Monkeys, Do I Want to Know? 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
1: Telling the story of this lost cat finally brought to its new home after they used human pee on a tree to attract it in, and it actually works, surprisingly. I maybe should have tried that earlier today because I had a lost and found situation of my own. I wear a hat pretty frequently. I'm a bald dude, you know, a little breeze in the air, get a little chilly, you know, in the summertime and get sunburned. You get the idea. Anyway, I often take it off when I'm indoors because I hate wearing a hat in general, and I lost it today. I could not find it anywhere. I kid you not, I looked for like an hour. I went outside, checked my car, the back of it. I knew I brought it with me because it was inconveniently in my way during my drive when I reached over to the pasture see for something, and I even like kind of scoured the parking lot and the grass thinking I maybe dropped it getting out of the car and it blew away or something, all over the office. Anyway, bottom line, it was on the back of the door in my office hanging from the hat hook that I have 1, 2, 3, 4, 5, 6, 7 other hats hanging from. So in the end, my missing hat was exactly where it should be, but I don't often put things back where they go. More often than not, I don't do that. So in my defense, it really logically should have been the last base place I looked. Everclear. And we are the Alternative North.

0: 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I'll be back in a couple of minutes.
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4: Clouds with a chance of showers or drizzle this afternoon. Temperatures around 14. Overcast tonight, a low near 3. Clouds and 12 for tomorrow, with showers and gusty winds on tap for Friday.

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Right now it's Dear Rouge, Live Through the Night. My name is Remy Smith, and you are listening to the Alternative North 89.1 Max FM.

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1: A guy named Jay Stratton was the dude that ran the Pentagon's UAP task force. He helped co-found the AAWSAP, which is the world's first UFO program since Project Blue Book. And this dude just dropped a memoir titled Out of the Shadows, where he says the thing we've all been wondering out loud, a hidden crash retrieval and reverse engineering program covering up non-human intelligence for the past 80 years. In his words, he said, "I break my silence to reveal everything I legally can." The Pentagon's official report in 2024 said that there was no verifiable evidence of any reverse engineering of any kind. And now, the guy who actually ran their own task force is publishing a book that says quite the opposite. He is already turning it into a TV show because, of course he is. It's 2026. People don't read books anymore. 80 years of nothing to see here. And the man in charge of it all, well, he just wrote a 336-page book saying that there was plenty to see after all. Dropkick Murphys, we're shipping up to Boston. Right here on the Alternative North.

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1: Good afternoon, I'm Susan Meredith. A pedestrian hit by a vehicle in Orillia has died in hospital. The 68-year-old female was airlifted to a Toronto-area hospital after a gray SUV hit her at the intersection of Highway 12 and Monarch Drive just before 8 o'clock Monday night. The investigation remains ongoing, and police are asking anyone who was in the area at the time or who may have dash cam or security footage to contact Orillia OPP or Crime Stoppers. Barrie police are investigating a two-vehicle collision that happened yesterday in the city's north end. It happened around 10 o'clock in the morning at the Duckworth Street and Bell Farm Road intersection. The driver of one of the involved vehicles, a 43-year-old woman, was taken to hospital with minor injuries. The second driver, a 35-year-old woman, was uninjured in the crash. The cause of the collision remains under investigation, and police are appealing to anyone with dash camera footage of the incident to contact them. A former Barrie police officer came out of retirement over the long weekend to get a drunk driver off the road. The retiree noticed a vehicle weaving all over County Road 90 Sunday night, at one point forcing oncoming motorists to get off the road to avoid a crash. At Tiffin and Dunlop Streets, the retired officer managed to get the driver stopped and grab the keys. A 34-year-old Barrie man was charged with impaired driving. A New York State jury took only an hour to find a Montreal man guilty of second-degree murder in the death of his 9-year-old daughter about 8 weeks ago, and today he was sentenced to life in prison. Luciano Fratellin was also convicted of concealment of a human corpse. 9-year-old Melina Fratellin lived with her mother in Montreal but was on a road trip with her father in July of last year. Fratellin reported his daughter kidnapped the day she was to be returned home. Her body was soon found in a marsh in rural New York. Fratellin is expected to serve his sentence in New York. The defense has issued a notice of appeal. And finally, the 30-year-old Washington State person that's charged with one count of conspiracy to murder persons in a foreign country in relation to the mass shooting at Tumbler Ridge, BC, has been denied bail. James Cody Bryant is accused of encouraging and supporting Tumbler Ridge Secondary School shooter Jesse Van Rootselaar in the lead-up to the attack. Among other things, Bryant was planning to live stream the murders and would have had it not been for a technical glitch. Bryant was arrested October 6th. Van Rootselaar took their own life after the shootings. In sports, it's Game 3 of the National League Championship Series tonight. The Dodgers trail Milwaukee 2-0. Just two NHL games tonight. The Habs play the Capitals and the Stars take on the Avalanche. The forecast for Orillia, Barrie, and Muskoka. Cloudy tonight with an overnight low of 5 degrees. Tomorrow will be mainly cloudy with a high 11. For Friday, expect showers and a high of 9.
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2: Got a text message in from somebody saying, Remy, data centers and UFO reverse technology engineering on a conspiracy trip today or what? You know what? I think so. This is where my algorithm is at. I am you know, not a supporter of data centers, but a user of data centers. And it appears that, this is what I'm getting fed today. So it's not hiding. You know, if there's, you know, some evil artificial intelligence out there trying to keep everything in the shadows, it's not doing a very good job of it, because that's all I'm getting right now. Deftones, Infinite Source on the Alternative North.

Raquel's Ballad of Hugo Chavez. We got Death from Above 1979 on deck right now. Pumpkins tonight. My name is Remy Smith, and this is The Alternative Marathon.

0: those sandwiches to be banned across this great community of ours? And let me be clear here. There's been no proposed legislation to ban sandwiches. Remy is merely trying to whip everyone into a needless frenzy on some non-issue. Great work, new guy. It's Remy on Max.
1: Talking about this dude, former bigwig at the Pentagon in charge of UFOs, saying that there are UFOs. They crashed. We discovered them 80 years ago, and we've been reverse engineering their technology ever since. Got a text message in from somebody saying, Remy, I'm honestly not sure what to believe with the whole UFO thing anymore. It seemed like a hoax and make-believe years ago, but the more I hear about it, the more real it becomes. Honestly, me too. Like, I'm on the fence, completely on the fence. Like, if you would have asked me 20 years ago about the whole Roswell crash or something along those lines, I would have been like, no, that's bonkers. But, like, I don't know, dude. I don't know. The stuff we've been seeing lately, the advancements in technology, I'm going to go with maybe. Maybe is the word I'm going with right now. Hives, tick, tick, boom. Right here on the Alternative North. Troy Green.

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5: Clouds with a chance of showers or drizzle this afternoon. Temperatures around 14. Overcast tonight, a low near 3. Clouds and 12 for tomorrow, with showers and gusty winds on tap for Friday.

Flay, rah, rah. Right now, it's Arctic Monkeys. Why'd you call me when you're high? My name is Remy Smith, and this is the Alternative North.

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1: 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Yeah, that's how we're gonna roll around here. 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

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Yeah, that's how we do it around here. The fun police over at government headquarters know us as CISO. 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
1: So on the topic of reverse engineering, alien technology, UFOs, that kind of thing, Mark Zuckerberg was on a podcast recently called Cheeky Pint, and he bought an entire keg of Guinness all the way from Dublin. He takes his first sip on camera, and then the internet did what the internet does. A frame-by-frame analysis. Stiff lip, perched lips, slight recoil, and then he places the pint glass as far away from himself as humanly possible. Social media flooded with comments like, pretending to be human is not easy, and what would a real human be doing right now? The 2018 Robot Zuckerberg meme is fully back. Now, I know there is a simpler explanation. You know, he doesn't like Guinness, but let's be honest. Dude's worth hundreds of billions of dollars, and we are positive that he has lied to get to where he is today. You'd think at least he could give a convincing, you know, sip face when indulging in a little pint of Guinness. I think the more logical explanation here is that this is a robot, possibly an alien. Combination of the both, an alien robot. That's the creator of Facebook right there, Mark Zuckerberg. Back on Max FM.

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1: Good afternoon. I'm Susan Meredith. A pedestrian hit by a vehicle in Orillia has died in hospital. The 68-year-old female was airlifted to a Toronto-area hospital after a gray SUV hit her at the intersection of Highway 12 and Monarch Drive just before 8 p.m. Monday. The investigation remains ongoing, and police are asking anyone who was in the area at the time or who may have dash cam footage to contact Orillia OPP or Crime Stoppers. With the U.S. midterms quickly approaching and many states looking at neck-and-neck battles, the U.S. ambassador to Canada is warning Canadian politicians to mind their own business and stay out of American politics. Pete Hoekstra says it could amount to political interference in the midterms when Canadian politicians speak up about tariffs. For example, Hoekstra's home state is Michigan and one of the tight races. Conservative leader Pierre Poilievre has been touring Michigan and the Detroit area, arguing for a tariff-free auto sector between Canada and the U.S. And of course, the Doug Ford TV ad campaign featuring Ronald Reagan rejecting tariffs as anything positive is still a sore spot with Republicans. A nationwide recall of certain organic cheeses has been issued by the Canadian Food Inspection Agency due to a possible listeria contamination. According to a food recall warning posted to Health Canada, some cheese products from Farm Boy, Lancentra, and LifeSmart have been recalled. For a complete list of the products, visit recalls.canada.ca. Legendary singer-songwriter Joni Mitchell, formerly a Canadian, has announced her U.S. citizenship this week. Having lived in the States for over 60 years, she called it a journey, and having made her feelings about the Trump administration quite clear, she says she wanted to be able to vote. Mitchell was born in Alberta and first traveled to the U.S. in 1965. Finally, a leading credit rating agency has once again given Barrie its highest grade. For the second year, the city has a AAA credit rating from S&P. A news release says Barrie's balancing new infrastructure investment with long-term financial stability. The AAA rating means the city can borrow money at lower interest rates. In sports, it's Game 3 of the National League Championship Series tonight. The Dodgers trail Milwaukee 2-0. Just two NHL games tonight. The Habs play the Capitals and the Stars take on the Avalanche. The forecast for Orillia, Barrie, and Muskoka. Cloudy tonight with an overnight low of 5 degrees. Tomorrow will be mainly cloudy with a high 11. For Friday, expect showers and a high of 9.
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1: Got a text message in that honestly made my day today. It says, Remy, today has been absolute fire. Everything you're talking about has been making me laugh since the start, and Misfits Hollywood Babylon was the absolute crown jewel. Dude, thank you. I you know what? I would love to get some Misfits into the system full-time. Like, I think we have Dig Up Your Bones. Yeah, we have Dig Up Your Bones. I won that fight. But old school Misfits, it's a little bit like garage recording, right? Not the greatest quality recordings, and doesn't often translate super duper well on radio, so the occasional treat, I can get behind that for sure, but it's not the best quality for all the time, but we'll get a little punk rock in the system whenever we can. Offspring, Original Prankster, and we are the Alternative North.

3 days grace, kill me fast. We got Boy Golden on deck right now, Maneskin, and Tom Morello. It's Gossip. My name is Remy Smith, and this is the Alternative North.

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1: I forgot something else today, which is super funny because the other day I was talking about, you know, forgetting what you were doing right when you get to the point where you're going to do it, because I don't even remember what I forgot. Today I lost my hat for like 2 hours and it was hanging in the most obvious spot where it actually should be, on the back of my door with all the rest of my hats. And now I just realized, because I'm super hungry, that I 100% forgot to have lunch today. I don't know what the hell's wrong with me. I am happy that we're getting close to the end of the shift, though, because A, I'm hungry and I want to eat some food, and B, I think it's just time to go home. No doubt, just a girl on Max FM.

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1: 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Cars, trucks, SUVs, EVs, yeah, we got the lineup. But more importantly, we've got time for you. 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
3: Clouds with a chance of showers or drizzle this afternoon. Temperatures around 14. Overcast tonight, a low near 3. Clouds and 12 for tomorrow, with showers and gusty winds on tap for Friday.

City and Color, The Lonely Life. And that is it for me today. Hitting the road as fast as possible because I missed my lunch and I'm starving. Gonna leave you with AWOL Nation. It's Sail. My name is Remy Smith. We are the Alternative North 89.1 Max FM. And you and I will talk again tomorrow.

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2: If you had a ticket for yesterday's $85 million Lotto Max jackpot, congratulations. You're still broke, just like the rest of us. Nobody won the jackpot, which is now at a record $90 million for Friday's draw. There's also 18 $1 million prizes and 90 $100,000 prizes. Now, $90 million, that's enough to fix all the problems with my face. Not my personality, though. I need at least $200 million for that. Here's Nirvana on a plane.

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1: Good afternoon, I'm Susan Meredith. A pedestrian hit by a vehicle in Orillia has died in hospital. The 68-year-old female was airlifted to a Toronto area hospital after a gray SUV hit her at the intersection of Highway 12 and Monarch Drive just before 8 o'clock Monday night. The investigation remains ongoing and police are asking anyone who was in the area at the time or who may have dash cam or security footage to contact Orillia OPP or Crime Stoppers. Barrie police are investigating a two-vehicle collision that happened yesterday in the city's north end. It happened around 10 o'clock in the morning at the Duckworth Street and Bell Farm Road intersection. The driver of one of the involved vehicles, a 43-year-old woman, was taken to hospital with minor injuries. The second driver, a 35-year-old woman, was uninjured in the crash. The cause of the collision remains under investigation, and police are appealing to anyone with dash camera footage of the incident to contact them. A former Barrie police officer came out of retirement over the long weekend to get a drunk driver off the road. The retiree noticed a vehicle weaving all over County Road 90 Sunday night, at one point forcing oncoming motorists to get off the road to avoid a crash. At Tiffin and Dunlop Streets, the retired officer managed to get the driver stopped and grab the keys. A 34-year-old Barrie man was charged with impaired driving. A New York State jury took only an hour to find a Montreal man guilty of second-degree murder in the death of his 9-year-old daughter about 8 weeks ago, and today he was sentenced to life in prison. Luciano Fratellin was also convicted of concealment of a human corpse. 9-year-old Melina Fratellin lived with her mother in Montreal but was on a road trip with her father in July of last year. Fratellin reported his daughter kidnapped the day she was to be returned home. Her body was soon found in a marsh in rural New York. Fratellin is expected to serve his sentence in New York. The defense has issued a notice of appeal. And finally, the 30-year-old Washington State person that's charged with one count of conspiracy to murder persons in a foreign country in relation to the mass shooting at Tumbler Ridge, BC, has been denied bail. James Cody Bryant is accused of encouraging and supporting Tumbler Ridge secondary school shooter Jesse Van Rootselaar in the lead-up to the attack. Among other things, Bryant was planning to live stream the murders and would have had it not been for a technical glitch. Bryant was arrested October 6th. Van Rootselaar took their own life after the shootings. In sports, it's Game 3 of the National League Championship Series tonight. The Dodgers trail Milwaukee 2-0. Just two NHL games tonight. The Habs play the Capitals and the Stars take on the Avalanche. The forecast for Orillia, Barrie, and Muskoka. Cloudy tonight with an overnight low of 5 degrees. Tomorrow will be mainly cloudy with a high 11. For Friday, expect showers and a high of 9.
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1: The weather's getting colder, and I've known people who buy saunas for their house so they have a super warm place to hang out in the winter. Heads up, though, if you bought a sauna from the brand Sauna 360, because two of their models are being recalled because the benches can break apart and become a fall hazard. Now, I'm not trying to make fun of old people, because I am one. But falling is one of those things I never worried about when I was younger. Now I think about it all the time. For example, I'm in the market for one of those mats you put in your shower to help your feet grip the tub, because washing my feet has become an extreme sport now. Also, when I buy shoes, I check if they have an anti-slip sole. Follow me for more tips on how the grave is quickly coming. Here's Papa Roach.

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It is Fatty with you tonight. Did you know that how you spend your money right now is affecting an election down in the United States? Talk about that in two songs. First, Weezer, Say It Ain't So.

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1: So voting has started in Simcoe County for municipal elections. That wraps up October 26th. But voting will run November 3rd for the U.S. midterm elections, which you are also influencing. And here's how. The state of Nevada has been hit hard by Canadians not going there, specifically Las Vegas. So some politicians are using that to say, vote for us. We'll get Canadians back here to spend their colorful Monopoly money. Maybe this is a good time to go back to the U.S. because Las Vegas has residencies from Josh Groban, New Kids on the Block, and Donny Osmond. So you're right, we don't need to go back. Here's Colony House.

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5: Cloudy tonight with an overnight low of 5 degrees. Tomorrow will be mainly cloudy with a high 11. For Friday, expect showers and a high of 9.

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It is Fatty with you tonight. Got five straight songs on the way with July Talk, and Blur. Let's kick things off with Beastie Boys to Check It Out.

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1: 12 days ago, Canadian astronaut Joshua Kutrick launched to the International Space Station. He just gave his first interview since getting to the ISS. So we've seen the Northern Lights in Simcoe County, but Kutrick says he got to see the Northern Lights from the ISS and seeing it from above the Earth, unlike anything you can imagine. Now, no word on when we'll see the Northern Lights again in Simcoe County, but if you can't wait, just take some edibles and buy a light bright. It's the same thing. Here's Super Friends.

0: behold Fatty's greatness as he shapeshifts into a giant lizard-like character. I don't know why. And then back to his human form as Fatty.
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2: Not sure about you, but part of why I love roller coasters is the thrill that you might fly out of your seat and die. Sadly, that happened to someone at a Six Flags park near Atlanta. Apparently, the harness that keeps you locked into your seat did not keep someone locked in their seat yesterday, and reports say they flew off the roller coaster and died. So because Canada's Wonderland is owned by Six Flags, they've shut down the Leviathan and Behemoth rides at the park until they can be completely inspected and approved to reopen. So for now, if you want the thrill that your life is in jeopardy, you'll have to visit your friend whose kids are all coughing. Here's my morning jacket.

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When you think of hackers, you probably imagine somebody trying to get your banking information, your social insurance number. No, no, no. Hackers are coming for your food now. I'll explain in two songs. First, Foster the People, Pumped Up Kicks.

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1: When you hear about hackers in the news, they're usually stealing sensitive information, banking details. But hackers in France got into the computer system that controls the refrigerators and freezers at hundreds of grocery stores. And they set those freezers to defrost, so tens of thousands of dollars in food was spoiled and had to be thrown out. Imagine all the French food going to waste. French toast, French bread, French fries. I'd be so upset I wouldn't be able to French kiss, which the French just call a handshake. Here's Pearl Jam.

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5: Cloudy tonight with an overnight low of 5 degrees. Tomorrow will be mainly cloudy with a high 11. For Friday, expect showers and a high of 9.

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Got five straight songs coming up with Weezer, The Odds, and Alice in Chains. 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